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1: so the title for this sermon,
0: es el primer centro de disciplina.
1: The first center of discipline.
0: El hogar es el primer centro de disciplina.
1: The home is the first center of discipline.
0: ¿Cuántos dicen amén?
1: How many of you say amen?
0: La iglesia te equipa.
1: The church will equip you.
0: Pero los padres discipulan.
1: But the parents will disciple.
0: Lo voy a volver a repetir.
1: I'm going to repeat this.
0: La iglesia está para equipar.
1: So the church is here to equip you.
0: Hay cinco ministerios.
1: There's five ministries.
0: Están los pastores, los maestros, los evangelistas, los profetas, los apóstoles.
1: There's pastor, teachers, apostle.
0: Y esto sirve para equipar a la iglesia.
1: And that will help you to guide
0: Pero
1: the church.
0: El discipulado se da en casa.
1: But discipleship will give you give a
0: en
1: home.
0: Familia.
1: In family.
0: ¿Cuántos dicen amén?
1: How many of you say amen?
0: So necesitamos inspirar a cada familia.
1: So we need to inspire every family.
0: A reconocer que Dios diseñó el hogar como el primer lugar donde se forman discípulos de Jesucristo.
1: To recognize that God designed the home as the first place where disciples of Jesus are formed.
0: La iglesia equipa.
1: The church equipped.
0: La familia discipula.
1: The family disciples.
0: Hay varias historias que yo se me vienen a la mente.
1: There are many histories that come to my mind.
0: Para usar estos domingos.
1: To use these Sundays.
0: Pero no podemos hacer un lado la historia del hijo pródigo.
1: But we cannot put aside the story of the prodigal son.
0: Yo creo que hay personas que vienen a adorar a Dios.
1: I believe there's people come to worship God.
0: Con un corazón sincero.
1: With a sincere heart.
0: En todas las iglesias.
1: In every church.
0: Vienen a adorar.
1: They come to worship.
0: Vienen a aprender.
1: They come to learn.
0: Y hay otras personas.
1: And there's other people.
0: Que probablemente solo vienen a ver qué ven.
1: They probably come just to see what they see.
0: No vienen enfocados.
1: They don't come focused.
0: Pero aún esas personas,
1: but even those people,
0: si escuchan la palabra de
1: if
0: Dios,
1: they listen to the word of God,
0: y dejan que el Espíritu Santo obre en su corazón,
1: and let the Holy Spirit work in their heart,
0: hay esperanza en Cristo Jesús.
1: There is hope in Jesus.
0: Hay esperanza en Cristo Jesús.
1: There's hope in Jesus Christ.
0: Se abren los oídos espirituales.
1: The spiritual ears are open.
0: So el hijo decidió abandonar a su padre, como usted ya sabe.
1: So the son decided to leave his father, as you know.
0: Quería vivir a su manera.
1: He wanted to leave his way.
0: Terminó perdiéndolo todo.
1: He ended up losing everything.
0: Avergonzando al padre. Shaming the father. Pero cuando él regresó,
1: but when he returned,
0: esperaba rechazo.
1: He waited to be rejected.

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0: Más allá de buscar glorias.
1: Beyond seeking glory.
0: Que no hacen sentido.
1: That make no sense.
0: Estamos buscando hogares fundados en la palabra de Dios.
1: Homes that are founded in the word of God.
0: No hogares religiosos.
1: Not homes that are
0: hogares
1: religious.
0: Hogares donde la base sea la palabra de Dios.
1: But homes where the base is the word of God.
0: Donde el que discípulo sea mamá y papá.
1: Where the one that gives the discipleship is
0: después
1: mom and
0: dad. Invitar sus familiares o invitados, pero ahorita se trata de usted y de su familia.
1: Then you can invite your friends and family members, but right now it's all about your
0: así
1: family.
0: Que la iglesia equipa,
1: so the church equips.
0: Pero usted, la familia, discipula.
1: But you, the family, gives the discipleship.
0: Con el ejemplo.
1: With examples.
0: No solo con palabras.
1: Not just with words.
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1: How you can and worship him if you can.
0: Quiero compartir algo con ustedes.
1: I want to share something with you.
0: Quiero mostrarles un video.
1: I want to show you a video.
0: Donde tuve esta semana el privilegio.
1: This week I had the privilege.
0: ¿Tiene audio?
1: Do we have audio?
0: Estuve en la ciudad de Washington el viernes. Esto fue el viernes.
1: I was in Washington, D.C. This was on
2: well,
1: Friday.
2: My tribe, like,
0: esta fue una experiencia que jamás yo había vivido.
1: That I had never lived.
0: Me invitaron a celebrar el cumpleaños 250 de la nación.
1: They invited me to celebrate the 250th birthday of the nation.
0: En la Catedral Nacional de Estados Unidos.
1: In the National Cathedral of the United States.
0: Una iglesia presbiteriana muy hermosa.
1: A Presbyterian church that's beautiful.
0: Muy tradicional.
1: Traditional.
0: Pero fue un servicio de interfe.
1: But it was a service of interfaith.
0: De hecho, él es uno de los líderes de una tribu indígena.
1: He is one of the leaders of an indigenous tribe.
0: De North Carolina, si no me equivoco.
1: Of North Carolina, if I'm not mistaken.
0: Que vamos a ver el video y
1: so let's watch the video.
2: Many Native nations today have embraced Christianity alongside our traditional heritage. Many others maintain their traditional spiritual practices, cultural traditions, and ceremonies.
3: In accordance with your righteous.
0: Él es un líder musulmán de aquí del norte de Minneapolis.
1: He is a Muslim leader from North Minneapolis.
3: And in peace.
0: En ese lugar hacen los funerales de los presidentes, las inauguraciones de los presidentes de Estados Unidos.
1: That is where they do all the presidential celebrations.
0: Estoy leyendo el porque no me sé el National Anthem.
1: I'm reading because I don't know the National Anthem.
3: I've labored to live into these profound words. The road has not always been easy. Many have had to struggle and demand to be included in that promise.
4: Ladies, we are determined to foment a rebellion and will not hold ourselves bound by any laws in which we have no voice or representation.
5: It equal. That they are endowed by their Creator with certain unalienable rights. That among these are life, liberty, and the pursuit of happiness. That to secure these rights, governments are instituted among men, deriving their just powers.

The heavy truths of our history and the deep contradictions of our past. We honor the prophetic courage.

0: National Day of Inauguration since 1789. The people have renewed their sense of dedication to the United States. In Washington,
1: recounts her reaction to arriving at a Japanese American internment camp during World War II. We saw all these people behind the fence, looking out, hanging on to the wire, looking out because they were anxious to know who was coming in. But I will never forget the shocking